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1: It is a zoo on the show this hour, or a reptile preserve in this case. And why are so many people looking this place up? I'll tell you here in just a bit. And before we get to that, your aquatic adventure just might have some teeth to it this summer. And I mean that literally. If you get into the water on this specific day.
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1: Are you planning on hitting the beach this summer? If so, give me a second. You're most likely to be attacked by a shark on a Sunday and under 6 feet of water and during a new moon. And that's according to our friends at the University of Florida, who obviously know something about that. But sharks are not weekend warriors. Let's get that straight. Instead, it's human leisure habits that lead to the fewest number of human encounters. That happens on Wednesdays, and then, of course, it's the highest on Sunday, followed by Saturday. They also found that sharks are most likely to attack people who are wearing black and white, followed by those who are wearing black and yellow bathing suits, which is why I plan on keeping my beach tradition of swimming naked. The fact that it keeps most other people away from me, well, that's just a bonus.
0: This is the Rowdy Ride Home.
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1: NASA announced it intends to build a moon base and a sustained presence on the lunar surface. And they hope to have that thing up and running within the next 7 years. Clearly, building permits and the approval of them might take a little bit longer. Well, I got some sad news for some. After 177 years, the last batch of Schlitz beer was made last Saturday. And you're probably wondering what I'm wondering. Why in the world did it take them so long? And finally, a West Virginia man has been arrested after repeatedly calling 911 to report zombies, ghosts, and a UFO at his home. And I don't know about you, but if I were him, I think I would consider moving.
0: The Rowdy Ride Home.

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Some call it real country. 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
1: A recent college graduate stunned social media the other day by including a 14-foot alligator in her graduation photo shoot. Her name's Kat Daly. She's 22 years old, and she recently graduated from McNeese State. She posed alongside this massive reptile named Big Al at the Gator Country Wildlife Sanctuary somewhere in Texas. Pictures from this unique session show Daly wading through the water in her cap and gown, holding the creature's tail, and even planting a kiss on Big Al's snout. Apparently, Daly has been working there in wildlife rehabilitation since she was a kid and hopes the viral photos will help educate the public and reduce the negative stigma surrounding reptiles. While the only question I have is, would that gator taste better deep fried or slow smoked?
0: This is the Rowdy Ride Home.
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1: 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But in the land of fruits, nuts, and flakes, they think they finally got it figured out. But I am not getting on board for all the tea in China or all the chili in Texas.
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1: We've all heard of high-speed rail, but what about high-speed bus? The state of California thinks it will alleviate much of their traffic congestion with that very vehicle, but the whole idea is making a whole lot of people a little uneasy. One, the fact that it can travel at speeds up to 185 miles per hour, and this would be a high-tech and completely autonomous vehicle, too. And I don't know what would make passengers feel more insecure, a bus that can travel at almost 200 miles an hour, or the fact that there isn't anybody behind the wheel.
0: This is the Rowdy Ride Home.
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1: I should tip the UPS guy.
2: You need to add him to your insurance.
1: The other day, I ordered a table saw. One time, I ordered four rims for my vehicle.
2: One time, you ordered the rack for the roof of your garage.
1: He probably looks at it. He probably gets to work in a good mood.
2: Having a great day.
1: Like, son of a... Am I taking
2: Son of a Staley!
1: I'm taking it to the Staley house again. What did he order this time? Oh, good, an engine. I really do need to leave a little care package
2: for him. You gotta leave him something.
1: And I know it's him when he pulls up because he pulls the dolly out of the back.
2: He knows.
1: I can't remember what I ordered one time. Oh, it was, I know what it was. It was the trim. I had my floors redone, and I had to special order the trim so they would, the color would match.
2: Uh-huh.
1: They came in 10-foot pieces, and I needed a good amount of
2: them. And I needed a lot.
1: So when I came home, that box was touching the peak of my roof. He's probably requested another route.
2: When your house number pops up, he's like, oh, no, please, no.
1: And I always get my deliveries last... The last part of the day. And the only
2: I wonder why.
1: The only thing I can figure is he's trying to clear the truck out and get as much away from the big box as possible.
2: Well, his job's easier if you throw your back out at the end of the day, not the beginning.
1: One of these times, he's just going to jack in reverse about 20 miles an hour and just let that thing slide out of the back of the
2: truck.
1: Yeah,
2: just hit the brakes and watch it slide into your driveway.
1: There you go.
2: Call it good.
1: There's your pallet of rock, you jerk.
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1: Time for our stupid criminal of the day. And it happened in Japan, where a burglar was apprehended after he broke into a restaurant and decided to cook himself a gourmet meal. Instead of leaving with cash and other valuables, this crook spent 2 hours or more preparing a seafood pasta and drinking expensive wine. And they found him there the next morning, face down asleep at one of the tables. Well, police woke him up, and the man admitted he stuck around on purpose to prepare himself another meal. And you want to know why? He said he thought he had overcooked the pasta.
0: The Rowdy Ride Home.

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1: Hey, if you're still losing the battle of the bulge, no matter what you try, it may not be diet and exercise or lack thereof. It may be your surroundings you can blame it all on. In fact, I just read today that the skinniest states are Hawaii and Colorado. Now, this article didn't say why, but I'd imagine you would lose a lot of weight out swimming sharks and out running bears.
0: This is the Rowdy Ride Home.
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0: 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Roll it.
1: Now, another one from the vault. It's another country classic.
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1: A public service announcement from the National Park Service, and we feel compelled to share this with you. The Sonoran desert toad, while beautiful creature, they're found across the American Southwest. Then they secrete a potent toxin. Now, while smoking the poison can cause psychedelic effects, who's the guy who figured that out?
2: Who's smoking frog?
1: Who's smoking a frog? Ingesting it directly can make humans sick and even can be enough to kill a full-grown dog. So the National Park Service is issuing a public service announcement. Please refrain from licking the frogs. Who thought of that?
2: Who's the guy?
1: Who's the guy that the first person to say, you know what, I'm going to lick that frog right behind the eyes?
2: It seems like something that happened on the Oregon Trail, that's for sure.
1: There's a couple things that will always make me wonder.
2: Yeah.
1: I'm sure the first person on Earth that ever heard a parrot talk wasn't okay for a few days.
2: He was not okay.
1: And then who was the guy that just reached under a cow and just like, you know what, I'm going to
2: pull on that right there.
1: I'm going to pull on that and just drink whatever.
2: See what happens.
1: Drink whatever comes out of that.
0: It's Scott and Allie B in the morning on The Outlaw.
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1: Why do people get company logos on their body?
2: I feel like it started with a bigger company a few years ago. 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
1: Whatever.
2: Yeah, exactly.
1: I would never do this.
2: This is not a prize worth tattooing.
1: This is a Pilates studio offering members $100 in class credits. To get their logo. I mean, would you do that?
2: So you got a tattoo.
1: The tattoo costs more than the prize.
2: Yeah.
1: And they don't want it anywhere, how do you say, too cheeky?
2: That's exactly where I was going to put it.
1: Oh.
2: That's where my billboard is back there. It's got the most real estate, you know? I don't know where else they would want to put that.
0: It's Scott and Allie B in the morning on The Outlaw.
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0: Red Dirt Anthems with scars, stories, and zero apologies. This isn't Nashville country. It's Outlaw After Dark.

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1: You know what's funny? My wife watches these home improvement shows all the time. She loves them. And I watch them with her sometimes, too. And it's always funny when the couple is looking for the house, and they're like, we're in Lower Manhattan. Our budget is $6 million. What do? Well, I raise caterpillars.
2: And I'm a lawyer for a butterfly refugee.
1: You're like, and you can afford a $6 million house.
2: What?
1: Is there any chance this is made up?
2: I think we should make our own version called Millennial House Hunting, where they're like, here's what I can afford. I got $400 a month. Show me what you got. And we just go through all the rundown places.
1: Gen
2: you know?
1: Z. I'm really looking for a fixer-upper tent. And,
2: I'm looking for, at max 5 roommates. I really don't want any more than that.
1: Yeah, maybe a basement room in somebody's parents' house is what I'm looking for.
2: I'll take a couch at this point. $2,000 a month.
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1: There's a Chinese man that's really caught the attention of the morning show.
2: He's a marathon runner.
1: Yeah, in your head. Try to just envision what a marathon runner looks like.
2: Picture anybody that, you know, runs as a hobby and not for their life.
1: Very nice shoes.
2: You're tall and skinny, I know it.
1: Number on your shirt. But here's one thing you don't see a lot of. Marathons, typically a smoke-free event.
2: Yeah, definitely.
1: A smoke-free event.
2: Oh, yeah.
1: Oh, no. Not this guy. He ran a 26-mile marathon chain-smoking cigarettes the whole time. Before you mock him too much, he finished in a respectable 3 hours and 45 minutes.
2: That's too bad. For 26 miles?
1: This was his third marathon. Now, this isn't the most lucky strike I've ever seen.
2: Oh, God.
1: There it is.
2: Is he now the new Marlboro man?
1: I would like to think he'd pick up some endorsement. I mean, you would think that these runners would have endorsements. Nike, Reebok, whatever, Gatorade.
2: Right. How's Big Tobacco not all over this?
1: R.J. Reynolds is on his jersey.
2: Look, it's not that bad for you.
1: The guy's doing a marathon.
0: It's Scott and Allie B in the morning on The Outlaw.
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5: Well, I guess it was back in 63 when eating my cooking got the better of me, so I asked this little girl I was going with to be my wife. Well, she said she would, so I said I do. But I'd have said I wouldn't if I'd have just knew how saying I do was gonna screw up

ain't heard nothing yet. Why, they give her the color television set. Then they give her the house, the kids, and both of the car. See? Well, then they start talking about child support, alimony, and the cost of the court. Didn't take me long to figure out how far in the toilet I was. I'm telling you, they have made a

0: 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I'm going to be carrying food stamps. You get it, Judge? I'm going to be... Yeah. That's not funny.
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2: Well, now cowboys love the ladies. They like beans and sourdough. Good horses and hot black coffee. And campfires burning low. You know we love that cowboy music. But I'll bet you didn't know that even cowboys like just a little rock and roll.

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1: Turn it up, son. All right, boys. 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Oh, she put her beard down. 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
1: You were telling me that you recently had an incident, quote unquote incident, with a bag of Rolos.
2: Yeah, so I was buying some candy. You know, I like to treat myself. And I was on the candy aisle and they had this bag of, you know, the share size bag of Rolos.
1: Share size.
2: But these were Rolos unwrapped.
1: Foiled. This seems like a great idea.
2: This is fantastic.
1: This
2: I don't
1: is
2: have
1: awesome.
2: To sit there and tediously unwrap the foil off of every single one, like a, you know, mini Reese's. Don't you hate when those are all wrapped
1: up? It takes
2: up?
1: So much time.
2: And I realized...
1: What happened, little buddy?
2: The wrapper is the hurdle I needed in my life. That's the self-control.
1: The wrapper is the accountability factor.
2: Yes, it is.
1: Because when you're sitting there unwrapping your ninth Hershey
2: your ninth
1: Kiss...
2: Rolo.
1: And you look down and look at all those little wadded up little tinfoil
2: wrappers
1: things.
2: With little tails.
1: You're just like, what have I done?
2: What have I done to myself?
1: What have I done? But when there's no wrapper,
2: bag of unwrapped, though, you just keep going at it until the whole bag's empty. There's no accountability. So, like, two handfuls of Rolos later.
1: Two handfuls, you say?
2: My husband comes in the kitchen. I got chocolate over. He's like, what are you looking at? Don't look at me.
1: I'm pretty, right?
2: Look away.
1: Am I still pretty?
2: Just tell me I'm pretty.
1: So the individual wrapping, that's the accountability factor we all need.
2: I can't buy the unwrapped ones anymore.
1: No?
2: There was no self-control.
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0: 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Better him than me, actually.
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1: Do you have any clear indicators, something that you do that is a clear indication of where you are originally from?
2: Me, from the Chicago area, a common greeting, how you doing?
1: Absolutely.
2: That just means hi. You know what broke me of that is moving to Oklahoma, where an Okie will answer that question. How you doing?
1: Actually asking them how they're doing.
2: I'm not asking about your medical condition. I was just saying hi. I literally quit saying it when I moved to Oklahoma and met my wife, because everyone will go, well, after the hyena's hurting you, I'll tell you what, I've been down out of work for 6 months. I'm like, I don't care. You're from Texas. Do you let a y'all?
1: Y'all.
2: All y'all?
1: I
2: do
1: say
2: y'all. Do you use all y'all? I've never heard you say that.
1: Well, it depends. Am I talking to y'all or all y'all?
2: That's true. You know, I would think that if you refer to heat and humidity all the time, you're probably somewhere from the south.
1: Yes.
2: Yeah, because we don't even talk humidity out here. It's not even a thing.
1: No.
2: But you go to Tennessee and they're like, boy, the humidity is just something today.
1: It's about 100% today.
2: It's 115%.
1: Oh, a Boston accent.
2: Oh, I feel that'll let you, you'll know where the person's from real quick.
1: Boston. I parked the car.
2: By the harbor.
1: Yeah.
2: We go get some lobster.
1: Let's go to Baja Harbor, get some lobster. I noticed one when I moved here.
2: Here?
1: A local one. And I hear it every now and then.
2: You're going to call some people out.
1: I am, because it doesn't bother me. I just hear it and I'm like, that's not correct. The word is across. But here, there's a T on the end.
2: Across.
1: Across. They went across the street.
2: Yeah, you know what? I have heard that one.
1: You're welcome. You'll never unhear it again.
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0: Here's another one from deep in the far back corner of our gigantic music vault.
1: Spider! I hate spiders!
0: This is a country classic. 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

0: country am I in?
1: It doesn't matter. It's 5 o'clock somewhere.
0: It's always on 5 in Margaritaville, come to think of it.
1: Yeah, I heard that.
0: You've been there, haven't you?
1: Yes, sir.
0: I've seen your boat there.

0: 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And the legends. 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They all play here.
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The devil went down to Georgia. He was looking for a soul to steal. He was in a bind because he was way behind and he was willing to make a deal. When he came across this young man sawing on a fiddle and playing it hot, and the devil jumped up on a hickory stump and said, "Boy, let me tell you what. I guess you didn't know it, but I'm a fiddle player too. And if you'd care to take a dare, I'll make a bet with you. Now, you play pretty good fiddle, boy, but give the devil his due. 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

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Johnny said, "Devil, just come on back if you ever want to try again. 'Cause I told you once, you son of a gun, I'm

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1: You know those factories that have the sign hanging above HR that says 422 days without a recordable incident?
2: Since the last incident?
1: Yeah. Florida doesn't have that sign. Girl's name is Anicia Gines. Mm-hmm. Now, an off-duty police officer stopped her, detained her at the scene, and she's asking, "Why are you touching me?" Because you could have killed somebody, which led her to blame all the other drivers on the road. Allie, I feel that she has an accurate representation of what this conversation sounded like with Anicia.
2: You remember Bon Quickly, don't you?
1: Oh, yeah. Oh, I know.
2: Yeah. No, sir, they was all going down the wrong side of the road. I was not wrong. You was rude. You interrupted me while I was driving to my place. Okay, you pulling me over. You putting your hands on me. I don't know why you pulling me over.
1: I'm pretty sure this is pretty accurate.
2: That's a play-by-play.
1: That's a play-by-play. Why was everybody, quote unquote, coming at her?
2: They was all coming at me, bro.
1: Here's what happened on Highway 98.
2: Mm-hmm.
1: Driving on the wrong side of the road, oncoming traffic. They were all coming at me,
2: but turns out I got on the wrong side of the road. So I'm sorry, Mr. Williams.
0: It's Scott and Allie B in the morning on The Outlaw.

0: ever said or can't be fun. Woo-hoo! Go ahead and crank it.
1: Country music, the way it's supposed to be. 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
1: Can money buy you happiness? Up to a point, yeah.
2: Yeah, for most people, yes. You know, have you ever tried being broke? Because I'm not happy about that.
1: Let me ask you a Powerball question.
2: All right.
1: Okay, you win the Powerball. What are you running out and getting first?
2: First?
1: Do you have that impulse buy you like, yes?
2: I'd probably like get new tires or something, just putting that off, get the brakes done
1: new
2: on the
1: tires.
2: Car.
1: Yeah,
2: maybe even. Get my teeth cleaned.
1: Maintenance, huh?
2: It's probably something medical.
1: Just maintenance.
2: National Middle Name Pride Day. Are you proud of your middle name?
1: Actually, my middle name would have been my first. But my middle name is Lee, mm-hmm. and my last name is Staley.
2: So you were going to be Lee Scott Staley.
1: When my parents said it out loud, you know, the yell it from the porch thing,
2: yeah.
1: They're like, Lee Staley. And it just sounded weird, so they switched them.
2: I have every pretty much basic white girl's middle name from the 90s.
1: Yeah, your name just sounds like you're holding a latte.
2: Nicole. My middle name. You know what? I'll take it, though, because after my mom told me I could have been Stormy Dawn, that comes with a pole, and it is not horizontal.
0: It's Scott and Allie B. in the morning on The Outlaw.

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1: I can't help but laugh every time we say his name.
2: What's up?
1: Jelly Roll.
2: Jelly Roll.
1: That's my stripper name.
2: What?
1: Almost as good as the other one we thought of earlier. Hot Flash.
2: Hot Flash? Why isn't that being used with a middle-aged mom just trying to pay the bills?
1: We know, but that's got to be your name. Hot Flash. Hot
2: Flash. Frankie Ballard, young and crazy. Well, I guess I'm the crazy one.
1: Yeah, am I the young one?
2: I think so. Comparatively,
1: is that what you're
2: yes.
1: calling me?
2: Yeah. Well, younger than me. I went to buy a bottle of wine for Ann the other night at the liquor store.
1: Yeah.
2: And I got ID'd. It's just their policy. Everybody's ID'd. I opened my wallet. My Blockbuster video card fell out. She said, never mind.
1: It's okay.
2: It's okay.
1: Yeah.
2: I'm like, I literally have the makings of a gray beard, and you're going to ID me? Fine.
1: Look, I've been to an Eckerd. That's all you need to know.
0: It's Scott and Allie B in the morning on The Outlaw.

0: country all day. And the most country all night.
1: Yeah, it keeps going. There's more.
2: Scott and Allie in the morning. And the best country all day long. This is Outlaw Country.

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1: Meanwhile, in Utah, at the Provo Mall,
2: it was a nerd fest.
1: It was large enough to land in the Guinness Book of World Records.
2: For what?
1: 1,227 people gathered to play Dungeons and Dragons.
2: I've got one question, though. Is this the new world record as the most people playing Dungeons and Dragons, or the biggest collection of virgins in one area? That's what I want to know.
1: Scoring cheap flights this year. Be flexible with it, they're saying.
2: Yeah, definitely be flexible.
1: Instead of choosing your destination and flight time, pick the destination and then find the cheapest rate.
2: Also, avoid booking a flight on a Monday or a Friday.
1: Budget airline, try that first.
2: Look, if you fly Spirit, you might become one. That's all I'm going to say.
1: Let me ask you.
2: Okay.
1: What's your policy when you sit next to an annoying person? What do you do? Earbuds in, pretend you're sleeping?
2: My husband always sits next to me, so.
1: That's true.
0: It's Scott and Allie B in the morning on The Outlaw.

0: wake you up almost as fast as the cold shower. In the morning. Good morning.
1: Best morning show four times. We're as consistent as your snooze button. Scott and Allie be in the morning on the Outlaw.

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1: Partly sunny skies for this Friday in the Grand Valley. We could end the work week with some developing cloud cover and late afternoon and evening scattered showers and thunderstorms. High temps today in the mid-80s with lows tonight in the lower 50s. Morning clouds and a leftover shower during the day on Saturday. Temperatures starting off cooler in the weekend with highs in the mid-70s and lows upper 40s Saturday night. Skies will clear partially. That should help us get to near 80 degrees with drying conditions Sunday. I'm Day Weather Meteorologist Don Watt.
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2: 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And the best country all day long. 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

0: That's Tucker Wetmore looking for a brunette on 107.3 The Outlaw, Western Colorado's Outlaw Country. Scott here looking for our radio brunette. Scott and Allie B in the morning. Allie off on vacation. She will be back in studio with us Monday morning. Tune in for that for sure. Some increased clouds today. High of 86. That's what the forecasters are saying. Just a slight chance of rain tonight, maybe. But your weekend forecast, not too bad. Sunny both days, Saturday and Sunday. 79, 83 degrees here in the Grand Valley.
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0: 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We're celebrating the businesses, the people, and places that make the Western Slope great. And we had a ton of nominations this year, like 40,000 nominations. 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But don't forget, voting starts this Monday, June 1st.
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1: Partly sunny skies for this Friday in the Grand Valley. We could end the work week with some developing cloud cover and late afternoon and evening scattered showers and thunderstorms. High temps today in the mid-80s with lows tonight in the lower 50s. Morning clouds and a leftover shower during the day on Saturday. Temperatures starting off cooler in the weekend with highs in the mid-70s and lows upper 40s Saturday night. Skies will clear partially. That should help us get to near 80 degrees with drying conditions Sunday. I'm Day Weather Meteorologist Don Watson.
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0: 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The Fraternal Order of Eagles, number 595, as they present Bikers Against Diabetes, The Bad Ride, and of course, all the proceeds benefit Community Hospital. It's their annual poker run, music provided by Walker and Goodman Blues. The top two poker hands and the worst hand grand prizes for that. It'll be Saturday, June 13th. Mark your calendar for that. There'll be music, raffles, prizes, and a silent auction. Registration will start at 9 in the morning at Eagles Lodge, and the first bike out at 10 a.m., last out at 11, and then the last back at 3 in the afternoon. And of course, the registration fee includes lunch. The stops included in order are the Wagon Wheel, the Livery Saloon, Triple Tree Tavern, the GJ Elks Lodge, and Eagles 595. And of course, all vehicles are welcome. Riders are $25. Passenger 15, extra hands 5, and again, all the proceeds benefit diabetes education at Community Hospital right here in Grand Junction. If you got any questions or need more information, just email eagleriders595@gmail.com. Again, Saturday, June 13th for the Bad Ride.
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0: 107.3, the Outlaw Western Colorado's Outlaw Country. If you're still around the radio tonight, we have a great show you need to check out. When the sun goes down, the real country turns up. Every night from 8 to 11, it's Outlaw After Dark. 3 straight hours of the songs that still mean something. We're talking Red Dirt Country, Real Country, and the outlaw sound that Nashville just forgot about. You'll hear the road songs, the whiskey songs, the heartbreak songs, and the ones that make you roll the windows down and turn the volume all the way up. From the legends who built the outlaw sound to the new generation keeping it alive. Album and live cuts from Eric Church, Chris Stapleton, plus Red Dirt artists like Pat Green, Casey Donahue, Whiskey Myers, Cody Jinks, the Turnpike Troubadours. 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
1: Partly sunny skies for this Friday in the Grand Valley. We could end the work week with some developing cloud cover and late afternoon and evening scattered showers and thunderstorms.

0: Storms. High temps today in the mid-80s with lows tonight in the lower 50s. Morning clouds and a leftover shower during the day on Saturday. Temperatures starting off cooler in the weekend with highs in the mid-70s and lows upper 40s Saturday night. Skies will clear partially. That should help us get to near 80 degrees with drying conditions Sunday. I'm Day Weather Meteorologist Don Watzel.
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0: 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And we had a ton of nominations this year, like 40,000 nominations. 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But don't forget, voting starts this Monday, June 1st.
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1: 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The Fraternal Order of Eagles, number 595, as they present Bikers Against Diabetes, The Bad Ride. 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The top two poker hands and the worst hand grand prizes for that. It'll be Saturday, June 13th. Mark your calendar for that. There'll be music, raffles, prizes, and a silent auction. Registration will start at 9 in the morning at Eagles Lodge. And the first bike out at 10 a.m., last out at 11, and then the last back at 3 in the afternoon. And, of course, the registration fee includes lunch. The stops included in order are the Wagon Wheel, the Livery Saloon, Triple Tree Tavern, the G.J. Elks Lodge, and Eagles 595. 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

0: Wrapping up the show today with Sleepless in a Hotel Room. It's Luke Combs on 107.3, the Outlaw Western Colorado's Outlaw Country. 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

yeah, Red Rider, this is the Cottonmouth and the Psycho Billy Cadillac. Come on. Paul. This is the Cottonmouth and Negatory on the cost of this machine there, Red Rider. You might say I went right up to the factory and picked it up. It's cheaper that way.

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1: 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Me and Luke Bryan are the only people I know who watch it. 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

0: singer of the Zac Brown Band, married jewelry designer and entrepreneur Kendra Scott in a private small ceremony on Monday in Santorini, Greece, surrounded by friends and family. Zac and Kendra made their red carpet debut last May at the American Music Awards and announced their engagement last July. I have not seen any photos yet, but I am sure they are stunning. A big congratulations to the couple.
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7: Partly sunny skies for this Friday in the Grand Valley. We could end the work week with some developing cloud cover and late afternoon and evening scattered showers and thunderstorms. High temps today in the mid-80s with lows tonight in the lower 50s. Morning clouds and a leftover shower during the day on Saturday. Temperatures starting off cooler in the weekend with highs in the mid-70s and lows upper 40s Saturday night. Skies will clear partially. That should help us get to near 80 degrees with drying conditions Sunday. I'm Day Weather Meteorologist Don Watson.
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1: Hunting Wives Season 2 has not even aired yet. However, Season 3 already confirmed. That show, I wouldn't say I love that show, but kind of like a bad accident, you can't look away.
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have the blue, drifting off to the evening news. 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

0: Katie and Company.
1: A new survey says America may be in a dating recession, meaning a lot of young adults still want relationships. They're just not actually dating very much. Nearly three quarters of women and almost two thirds of men said they either didn't date at all last year or they only went on a few dates. Now, I am currently a single woman, and myself and everyone I know having the same experience. Researchers say that the problem is not fear of commitment. It's much more a case of low confidence and a lack of dating skills. A lot of people said they don't feel comfortable approaching someone that they like. And I think it's an interesting time. Like, nobody wants to be on dating apps anymore, but we don't know how to be off the dating apps either. Like, I saw the other day, if you are a woman out in the wild trying to get the attention of a man, it will take 27 times of eye contact for that man to feel confident enough to approach you. 27 times. That is an insane number. I would look absolutely unhinged. If I look at you 27 times in the bar, you should probably call the police.
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7: For the Grand Valley this Friday afternoon, sunny skies will give way to a little more cloud cover, and as a trough of low pressure lifts out of the Great Basin, might end our Friday with a couple late-day evening showers and thunderstorms. Highs mid-80s and lows tonight low 50s. We'll drop to the low to mid-70s behind that trough Saturday, morning clouds, and then some sunny skies. Fair Saturday night, upper 40s, leading to temps back in the upper 70s, low 80s, mostly sunny for Sunday. For Grand Junction Media, I'm Day Weather Meteorologist Don Watzel.
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1: I have to say, I think pet insurance is the greatest money I have ever spent. 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
1: It's an election year. You know, interesting poll that I came across online. I mean, think about any other industry where guys of the age, you know, running for president.
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1: In any other industry, would that be okay? Would you like a surgeon working on you at the age of 80?
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1: How would you like your airplane pilot to be 80?
2: No.
1: School bus driver?
2: No.
1: Mm-mm.
2: No.
1: I just said, you had a great idea the other day. It's like, you know, when they say a presidential race, I think it should actually be a foot race.
2: I think at least one section of that should be a physical foot race.
1: A foot race.
2: And, you know, whoever doesn't die by the finish line, I guess, is the winner.
1: I'm sitting there watching some of these, you know, and I'm like, who's holding him up right now?
2: What funeral are we watching?
1: Yeah.
2: Oh, this is Congress.
0: It's Scott and Allie B. in the morning on The Outlaw.

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1: For the Grand Valley this Friday afternoon, sunny skies will give way to a little more cloud cover, and as a trough of low pressure lifts out of the Great Basin, might end our Friday with a couple late-day evening showers and thunderstorms. Highs mid-80s and lows tonight low 50s. We'll drop to the low to mid-70s behind that trough Saturday, morning clouds, and then some sunny skies. Fair Saturday night, upper 40s, leading to temps back in the upper 70s, low 80s, mostly sunny for Sunday. For Grand Junction Media, I'm Day Weather Meteorologist Don Watzel.
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1: There is a picture going viral of a redesigned men's restroom. 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

0: Katie and Company.
1: Murder rates are apparently the lowest they have been in 125 years. These numbers were just released this week, and you've got people across the board either like trying to take credit or attribute it to this or to that. And I think they're all wrong. I have my own personal thought on this. I have a theory. I think that murder rates are down because rom-coms are back. That's right. You heard me. For the last decade, everything on TV was like murder, murder, murder, murder podcasts, murder movies. We were obsessed with murder. Of course, there was a lot of murder. Then all of a sudden, the romantic comedy genre starts to make a comeback the last 2 years, and suddenly, murder rates plummet. Listen, the politicians, they can take credit. They can say all they want, but you cannot deny love is back. Murder is down.
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5: For the Grand Valley this Friday afternoon, sunny skies will give way to a little more cloud cover, and as a trough of low pressure lifts out of the Great Basin, might end our Friday with a couple late day and evening showers and thunderstorms. Highs mid-80s and lows tonight low 50s. We'll drop to the low to mid-70s behind that trough Saturday, morning clouds, and then some sunny skies. Fair Saturday night, upper 40s, leading to temps back in the upper 70s, low 80s, mostly sunny for Sunday. For Grand Junction Media, I'm Day Weather Meteorologist Don Watzel.
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1: 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It's on Amazon Prime Video. Me and Luke Bryan are the only people I know who watch it, but we both love it. 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It's by the same people who did Lost. 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
1: Yeah, it keeps going. 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

0: said it only took them 20 minutes to write that song and that it felt like a nod to Toby Keith. So he actually ended up playing the song for Toby's family and manager, and they all agreed to have Toby's voice on the song. So when you listen to it, it actually ends with a sample from Toby's song, As Good As I Once Was. Along with this, Riley also announced his new album, That's Just Me, will be out later this summer. Now, the last time Riley was here, we talked about the direction this new album was going to take.
1: I feel like there's some kind of little raw.
0: Okay.
1: Like a little rougher recordings, which I really enjoy. I think that was something we did right on this last album. I was excited about going in the studio and doing a little less production, kind of building around an acoustic track. And that's literally what we did. So, yeah, there's some stuff that I feel like is a little different, a little less produced, which is kind of a direction I've wanted to go.
0: Riley Green's new album on the way September 18th.
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5: 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Shortly after 11 a.m. on Sunday, May 3rd, an unknown male followed a white Ford F-150 driven by an adult female with her children into a parking lot on Patterson Road. The male got off his motorcycle and accused the driver of cutting him off in traffic near the 2400 block of Patterson. He then struck the driver's side view mirror, causing an estimated $1,500 in damage before leaving the scene on a black motorcycle. 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If you know the location or the identity of the suspect involved in this crime, please submit a tip by downloading the P3 Tips app on any mobile device, online at 241stop.com, or by calling 970-241-7867. Information reported to Crime Stoppers that leads to an arrest can earn you up to a $1,000 cash reward, and you will remain completely anonymous. 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
7: For the Grand Valley this Friday afternoon, sunny skies will give way to a little more cloud cover, and as a trough of low pressure lifts out of the Great Basin, might end our Friday with a couple late-day evening showers and thunderstorms. Highs mid-80s and lows tonight low 50s. We'll drop to the low to mid-70s behind that trough Saturday, morning clouds, and then some sunny skies. Fair Saturday night, upper 40s, leading to temps back in the upper 70s, low 80s, mostly sunny for Sunday. For Grand Junction Media, I'm Day Weather Meteorologist Don Watzel.
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1: 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Guess what? 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
2: Boys, gather around, gonna tell you a story. We can

0: Scott and Allie in the morning and the best outlaw country all day long. 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
1: Happy Friday. Happy last weekend of May. I hope that whatever was weighing on you, whatever you were worried about at the beginning of the week, I hope that's taken care of so you can just enjoy yourself the next 3 days.
2: There's only one outlaw in Western Colorado.
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0: It's Scott and Allie B. in the morning, the BS Express.
1: There's certain things in life that I will never understand.
2: Yeah.
1: Why the package of hot dog buns and the package of hot dogs don't line up.
2: Just talk to each other.
1: Another thing I will never understand on a plane is who buys a window seat then puts the thing down, the shade down.
2: Ugh!
1: Who does that?
2: I hate that guy.
1: Bad guy.
2: I'm trying to look out your window. Do you mind?
1: Why do you need to have the window seat and they won't give it up?
2: No!
1: You introvert that has to snuggle up against the corner.
2: Just sit on the aisle.
1: I always get that guy.
2: I hate that guy.
1: That guy.
2: Oh, Carl.
1: Carl or Kyle?
2: Carl, I don't know. Any one of those.
1: Just,
2: if you get on the plane,
1: Trevor,
2: you have a window seat, and the first thing you do is shut that window, just know that I hate you.
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2: 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We're also going to find out whether or not he's been working on any new music. But first, we'll play this one for you. It's Jordan Davis, Almost Maybes.

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1: Jordan Davis is here this week hanging out with us. And coming up a little later on this hour, we're going to play your soon-to-be 11th number one song, Turn This Truck Around. Does that feel crazy to you to think about having 11 number one songs?
2: Like, that's like, awesome. It's a, you know, and two from being a country radio kid. You know, that's how I found music growing up. And, you know, and that was my dream moving to town in 2012. I just wanted a number one on country radio. And to now be talking about possibly my 11th is pretty wild. Yeah, I would have dreamed. I would have thought you had me mixed up with somebody else if you had told me that in 2018. But, man, I'm grateful to do it. I mean, I'm grateful to get to do it and to call this a job. It's been, and a lot of people, there have been a lot of people that have helped me out along the way, but it's a special one.
1: Well, we're going to play it coming up in just a little bit and find out whether or not Jordan's working on any new music, so stick around.
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10: For the Grand Valley this Friday afternoon, sunny skies will give way to a little more cloud cover, and as a trough of low pressure lifts out of the Great Basin, might end our Friday with a couple late-date evening showers and thunderstorms. Highs mid-80s and lows tonight low 50s. We'll drop to the low to mid-70s behind that trough Saturday, morning clouds, and then some sunny skies. Fair Saturday night, upper 40s, leading to temps back in the upper 70s, low 80s, mostly sunny for Sunday. For Grand Junction Media, I'm Day Weather Meteorologist Don Watzel.
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1: Jordan Davis is here this week hanging out with us. And in just a minute, I'm going to play your latest song, Headed to the Top of the Charts, Turn This Truck Around. But this came off of the album Learn the Hard Way, which has now been out for a while. Are you working on new music, or are you going to put out another single from this album?
2: No, this will be the last one off this record. And not that I guess initially I probably thought that maybe I would pull another single off of this album. But, man, I started writing again in January, and you know, it's a lighter touring year for us, so I just kind of wanted to get out in front of it and write in January before we took off overseas, February and March. And I had 4 days in January where I just feel like I hit a spot where I just am really excited to go write again.
1: Mm.
2: And wrote some good stuff and feel like I'm kind of on a pretty cool path to another record. And so I think I'm going to move on and make another album and see. We'll see when it comes out. But I feel like I've got 5 or 6 songs right now that I'm pretty fired up about.
1: That's awesome. Jordan Davis, thank you so much for coming to see us.
2: You're the best. I love talking with you.
1: Oh, I love when you come in. Thank you.

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1: This guy needs some help. He really, really does. And should we feel bad for making sport of his particular affliction? Probably not, but I will here in just a few. And I know it seems that in the past year or so, we have been bristling a bit with our Canadian neighbors, but their latest and greatest bragging rights, unfortunately, cannot be refuted.
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1: So you think you got problems? They are probably not as bad as this guy. A 69-year-old man in Warsaw, Poland made a grand entrance at a police station for a court date the other day, and he was all too familiar with the place. See, he had been arrested so many times for drunk driving, he had already had his driver's license suspended for life. But he fetched many an eyeball when he arrived high atop a horse-drawn cart. Now, technically, that was not a crime. The fact that he was two times over the legal limit when he got there was.
0: The Rowdy Ride Home.
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3: We still may see a couple light showers as we head into our Friday night in the Grand Valley. Otherwise, skies will turn partly cloudy. We'll head into the weekend with lows in the low 50s, then cool things off for Saturday with highs around the mid-70s. Morning clouds, then some sunshine later in the afternoon. Clear upper 40s Saturday night, back around 80 degrees for Sunday as we dry things out to end the weekend. Should be mainly dry starting the work week as well. Sunny skies Monday and Tuesday, highs middle and upper 80s. I'm Day Weather Meteorologist Don Watzel.
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1: When Allie and I fall in love with a food, the best way to make it go away is for us to love it.
2: That's exactly what happened to us.
1: The first time I had it, I wanted to exchange vows with it and whisk myself away.
2: Yeah, and then it was around for a while, and then one day they just took it away.
1: Unannounced, mind you.
2: Mm-hmm.
1: We didn't even have a chance to say goodbye.
2: It's our favorite pizza from probably the lowest ranking pizza place on our preferred list.
1: It's so true. It's like barely above frozen pizza. But
2: right.
1: We love this particular pizza.
2: Little Caesar's pretzel crust pizza is back. And they brought back the stuffed pretzel crust
1: and
2: pizza.
1: Instead of sauce, they use nacho cheese sauce.
2: Yes, they do.
1: A genius.
2: It's like you don't even have to dip your pretzel now because the cheese sauce is already on it.
1: It is a greasy mess. I'm sure your heart doctor would not be happy to find out you're eating one.
2: Your stomach might sound like boots in a dryer, but it is delicious every single bite. And it's back.
1: And it's back at Little Caesars.
0: The Colorado Broadcaster Association's best major market morning show of the year. It's Scott and Allie on the Outlaw.

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1: Facebook in review.
2: They may not be your cup of tea, but where I come from, they are a delectable delight. And I think I have found the best on the planet. Take a look when you find me on Facebook at Rowdy Vision. Now, on to my rowdy Facebook friends. I haven't heard from my friend Tim in a long, long time, and here's what is on his mind today. They say, do what you love and the money will follow. So I ate some pizza, I drank a little wine, and took a 5-hour nap in my underwear. And now I wait. You have that I can't win for losing feeling? You're a lot like my pal Shay, who says, the world is my oyster. But then I found out I was allergic to shellfish. And I think that Barbara is at her wit's end today. I can tell she says, just once, I want a username and password to say, all right, close enough.
0: This is the Rowdy Ride Home.

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1: Our neighbors to the north are feeling pretty puffed up today, and I guess they've got the right. That country has been added to the list of foreigners who are healthier than Americans. Harvard University found that Americans are 42% more likely than Canadians to have diabetes, 32% more likely to have high blood pressure, and 12% more likely to have arthritis. You can attribute most of that to the American diet, but in our defense, when was the last time anybody asked you if you wanted to go out and eat Canadian food?
0: The Rowdy Ride Home.
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1: We still may see a couple light showers as we head into our Friday night in the Grand Valley. Otherwise, skies will turn partly cloudy. We'll head into the weekend with lows in the low 50s, then cool things off for Saturday with highs around the mid-70s. Morning clouds, then some sunshine later in the afternoon. Clear upper 40 Saturday night, back around 80 degrees for Sunday as we dry things out to end the weekend. Should be mainly dry starting the work week as well. Sunny skies Monday and Tuesday, highs middle and upper 80s. I'm Day Weather Meteorologist Don Watzel.
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1: I suppose you could chalk this up to having a bad day, but this guy will likely spend the next couple in a padded cell working out his issues after the stunt he pulled. We'll tell you about that in just a bit. But before we get to that, I guess YouTube has finally said enough is enough, which is why the internationally distributed video platform is stepping up and laying down the law.
0: The Rowdy Ride Home.
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1: YouTube is laying down the law when it comes to AI usage, and in just a matter of days, they will begin to automatically label videos that significantly utilize photorealistic AI, even if creators like me don't disclose it. See, right now you gotta manually indicate if you use AI, but soon YouTube's new internal system is gonna flag all that content if we want it disclosed or not. Now look, I have used AI a lot to clean up and enhance old photos and videos or to remove imperfections or blemishes, but the reason for the labeling might have to do with the new videos that I posted just the other day, because they've all been flagged, because in the span of just 3 days, mysteriously, I am 15 years younger and weigh about 100 pounds less.
0: The Rowdy Ride Home.
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0: This is Rowdy Yates reporting.
1: United Airlines says it's going to require passengers to check in at least 45 minutes before their flights, which will give the airlines just a little more time to lose your luggage. I can't seem to figure this one out. Smartphone shipments worldwide are expected to decline 14% this year. One reason being considered is that consumers finally realized AI-powered just means the autocorrect is wrong with a lot more confidence. Oh, and down in Houston, Texas, NASA has shared even more details about its future moon bases, which they say could be operable in 7 years. Moon bases 1, 2, and 3 will be equipment-only bases, while moon base 4 will reportedly be a Starbucks.
0: This is the Rowdy Ride Home.

0: It's the Rowdy Ride Home.
1: A man was detained by police in China for running naked for 27 minutes down a busy street. Witnesses said this man appeared at an intersection wearing a pair of white shorts and white shoes and socks, but no shirt. And just like Forrest Gump, he began running. Over the course of the next few minutes, he stripped off his shorts and his undies and his socks, too. And onlookers reported his gaze was fixed into the distance, and that no amount of shouting or waving could distract him at all. Many think it could have been alcohol, drugs, or some sort of a psychotic break. But it sounds to me like he was just looking for the nearest public restroom.
0: It's the Rowdy Ride Home.
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1: We still may see a couple light showers as we head into our Friday night in the Grand Valley. Otherwise, skies will turn partly cloudy. We'll head into the weekend with lows in the low 50s, then cool things off for Saturday with highs around the mid-70s. Morning clouds, then some sunshine later in the afternoon. Clear upper 40s Saturday night, back around 80 degrees for Sunday as we dry things out to end the weekend. Should be mainly dry starting the work week as well. Sunny skies Monday and Tuesday, highs middle and upper 80s. I'm Day Weather Meteorologist Don Watzel.
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0: Coming up on the Rowdy Ride Home.
1: I would not consider myself a collector, but I do own quite a few die-cast automobiles, which is something I think is cool, but something many others would think immature, especially for a man of my age. But my collection and what this guy collects, well, let's just say they're far, far apart. And coming up in just a couple, a whatever happened to follow-up that I told you about just a couple of weeks ago.
0: The Rowdy Ride Home.
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0: All right, this is it.
1: All right.
2: Well, they polish playlists. We break rules. Outlaw country. No pop country. No apologies.

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1: Let me give you a follow-up to a story we told you about several months ago. Remember the woman who was pulled over for talking on her cell phone while driving in Florida? And that is a crime. And the citation issuing officer insisted he saw her holding the phone with her right hand. Well, here's the thing. She doesn't have a right hand, but he doubled down and gave her a ticket anyway. Well, she posted that interaction on TikTok and the world went bonkers. And earlier this week, a judge wisely dismissed that case. If she was found guilty, it could have cost her $116. But if she was found innocent, it could have cost the state $116 million.
0: It's the Rowdy Ride Home.
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0: It's Scott and Allie B. in the morning, the BS Express.
1: You got any travel plans that includes flights in your future?
2: Yep, couple of them.
1: Do you recline or do you not recline? Which one are you?
2: It depends. If the person in front of me reclines...
1: You almost have to.
2: I feel the need to recline to recover my space back.
1: See, I'm the same way. If they recline, then I gotta recline. Sorry for the person behind me.
2: It's the recliner chain reaction. The whole plane's gotta recline, so the back seat that can't recline.
1: There's so much plane etiquette that goes with the reclining seat. I think if they got away with it, they just did away with it, maybe it would solve some problem.
2: Ooh, let's also talk about the guy that bought the window seat, and the first thing he does is when he sits down, he closes the window.
1: You don't even deserve the window
2: seat,
1: sir.
2: Why'd you buy the window?
1: And one more person before we get off the plane.
2: Okay.
1: Ready?
2: All right.
1: The one that the rear tires touch the landing strip.
2: They have just scratched.
1: Yeah, just, you know, the first little thing.
2: Mm-hmm.
1: This guy's already standing in the aisle with his overhead bag out. It's like, is this your first time flying, sir? Because it's a good solid 20 minutes before
2: we got a ways.
1: We got to go down. We got to come back. We probably got to go down again for some reason.
2: Even
1: come
2: landing
1: back
2: in Junction or Montrose, which are not that far to the gate.
1: I know.
2: You always get the person that's just standing up and like now they're in the aisle.
1: Like, look, you're just standing.
2: What, you got a connecting flight in 3 minutes?
1: Right.
2: What's happening?
1: Where are you going?
2: You're not going anywhere.
1: We're still moving. The guy with the flashlights are still outside trying to land this thing.
2: Look, watching you
1: and
2: walk the plane.
1: You're standing up.
2: Like a dummy.
1: I don't get it. It's like, why are you... Just sit down.
2: Him and the...
1: Just sit down.
2: The applause guy.
1: The applause guy?
2: We don't gotta clap every time the plane lands.
1: Hey, oh.
2: Unless you're flying.
1: Him.
2: Unless you're on a Boeing. Maybe then.
0: Scott Staley and Allie B. on The Outlaw.

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1: Rowdy Yates and the Rowdy Ride Home.
2: It was this very day back in 2015 that Michael Jackson's Neverland Ranch was listed for sale for $100 million. It took them 5 years to unload the place, and they only got $22 million for it. Of course, that happened once they removed the contents from the medicine cabinets, and that's when the street value dropped significantly. Oh, and have you heard that Hailey Bieber has made a significant business move by selling her makeup brand for close to $1 billion, and so much of it was up front. We're talking stock and $800 million in cash with a potential extra $200 million if the company performs well over the next 3 years. Or something tells me if it doesn't, she could care less.
1: The Rowdy Ride Home.

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1: A 57-year-old man in India has achieved a Guinness World Record for owning the largest collection of paper cups, totaling 858 from 31 countries. His name is Sunil Joseph, and his passion for collecting began when he was just a kid with stamps and coins and matchbook covers, eventually leading to various collections, including prepaid phone cards and wedding invitations. And if you were thinking that a collection of over 800 paper cups does not sound like a big deal, I don't think you're alone. He calls it a collection, while I call it the contents of my kitchen cabinets in college.
0: This is the Rowdy Ride Home.
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1: We still may see a couple light showers as we head into our Friday night in the Grand Valley. Otherwise, skies will turn partly cloudy. We'll head into the weekend with lows in the low 50s, then cool things off for Saturday with highs around the mid-70s. Morning clouds, then some sunshine later in the afternoon. Clear upper 40 Saturday night, back around 80 degrees for Sunday as we dry things out to end the weekend. Should be mainly dry starting the work week as well. Sunny skies Monday and Tuesday.